let's get the party started. See you at the bar, you was hardly talking. That's when I knew that your heart was scarring. Friends to lovers need a part to star in. Like, wait, babe, let me

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1: 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They told me I wouldn't make it. They said I was too far gone. But I'm still here.

While the days we were together, to all the time we were apart, of each other's lives.

0: How many men?
1: Very few.
0: Did you offer deities?
1: Why? Such a foolish reason.